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1: Hello out there and welcome back to Generation Next Radio on 94.9 The Rock. I'm your host, John Angus McDonald. I play in the Trues. Thank you for tuning in. Thank you for taking a trip down the side roads of Canadian music to some of the up-and-comers that are on their way. That's what this show is all about. It's about shedding a little light on what's next, what's coming down the pike. And I've been having a great time hosting this show for almost 2 years now, getting to hear all kinds of new music, up-and-coming artists. In between my hectic touring schedule, which carries on, we had a heck of a weekend at the Toronto X and down in Niagara-on-the-Lake at Jackson Triggs. And this weekend, we are down in New Brunswick, back on the East Coast, where I'm originally from. But we're in Rosse, New Brunswick, which I think is just outside of St. John, for the KV Music Fest. That ought to be really fun. That's Friday, September 4th. Can you believe we're in September? I truly have a hard time fathoming that those summer months are gone. I know there's a week and change left here before the kids go back to school. So take it in where you can, folks. I know I am going to. I will try. And maybe this here radio station can be cranked up along the way for you. So here is some music out of Lethbridge, Alberta. I'm not sure we've featured anything out of Lethbridge during my time here at Generation Next, but I've been to Lethbridge a few times, sort of southeast of Calgary. I've been down there to play at least 3 or 4 times in our career on the road. We got a band that goes by the name of Sparkle Blood. Sparkle Blood, what a name. And no, it's not a death metal band, you may be surprised to hear. In fact, they're smiling in their press shot as I look at them. I look at 3 smiling people called Sparkle Blood. Let me tell you about them. Sparkle Blood is a sinewy, no-nonsense power trio based in Lethbridge, Alberta. Their music comes as a straight shot of supremely tight, economical songcraft delivered via their distinct blend of sweetly fuzzy guitars, thumping authoritative drumming, and sing-along ready melodies, topped off with some of the most winsome harmony singing you'll hear this year. Sparkle Blood may very well be the band you've been waiting for without even knowing it. Singer, guitarist, and songwriter Tyler Stewart and bassist singer Bailey Kate, who both also play in Star Painter, easily conjure some of the great boy-girl singing bands like the Lemonheads and the Pixies, while drummer Bray Day, she's from Peace for Bombs, holds it all down with her playful dancing rhythms. Their songs never overstay their welcome in the grand tradition of the Ramones and Guided by Voices, and they balance their infectious melodies and pop sensibilities with a sobering look at the state of the world today. Half outrage, half celebration, and all hooks. All right, let's check out Sparkle Blood from Lethbridge, Alberta, and their new single, In Real Life.

I didn't want to be a spectator. I wanted to be involved. This is one chance. You gotta go do it. You gotta just jump in. Consequences to be damned. Maybe it'll get hurt. It's been hurt before. It'll be hurt again. Go for it. Go nuts.

All right, that was In Real Life from Lethbridge, Alberta's own Sparkle Blood. Sparkle Blood. What a name. All right, that sounded good. That was a nice injection of sort of power pop, alternative music. I get where they're coming from and what they're doing. It sounds nice and infectious and sounds like it'd be really good live. So if you like what you hear from Sparkle Blood out in Lethbridge, if you're listening online and you're out that way, go look them up. Go find them. I'm sure they play live. I know it's the bread and butter of all guitar-based, you know, guitar-based drum vocal music is live music. That's what it all comes down to, at least in my opinion. So go check them out if you like what you hear. Look them up. Give them a follow. Smash the likes. Follow along. All that stuff. Because that's what this show is all about, people. It's about discovery. See if you can find something here on Generation Next that speaks to you, that does something for you. And maybe that's Sparkle Blood from Lethbridge, Alberta. Who knows? All right, thank you for tuning in. I'm your host, John Angus McDonald. I play in the Trues. We also have a few dates left through the end of September. It's been one heck of a summer of touring, and we're certainly grateful for that. What a time to be out hitting the towns and cities of Canada. It's between between May 2, 4, and Labor Day. That's the sweet spot. But we carry on all the way to through the end of September. So come and see us. Keep listening to the station. Keep checking out Generation Next Radio. We sure do appreciate it. And we'll catch you next time. Cheers.

We don't take our marching orders from some idiot at head office in New York or Los Angeles. No, we take them from some idiot right here. Listen, it was a pleasure working for you, if they ever hear this. 94.9 The

0: They were based in Los Angeles when they were discovered by Frank Zappa and recorded two albums. But it took a move to Pontiac, Michigan, and a new partnership with a young producer from Toronto before they would finally break. Tonight, Alice Cooper, Love It to Death.
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0: 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And we had Sparkle Blood from Lethbridge, Alberta on Generation Next Radio. 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And I'm Lee Ackley. 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
2: You'll be with AC/DC and the Pretty Reckless September 16th at Rogers Stadium. Stained, Seether, Hoobastank, and Hinder, they all play together September 21st at RBC Amphitheater. Then Weezer's at Scotiabank Arena September 25th. The Gorillaz take that stage October 4th. And Beck has two shows coming up at Massey Hall October 14th and 15th. 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

0: GTA's Rock Station, 94.9 The Rock. Oh, man. By this time next week, we'll be thinking about next summer. And that's our Kells, along with Red Hot Chili Peppers. I'm Lee Eckley. It's 8:35, heading into the weekend. It's going to be a beauty. Chances some showers tonight, down to 14 degrees. 24, a mostly sunny sky tomorrow, and nothing but sunshine in 25 for Sunday and Labor Day Monday. Right now we have 22 degrees at The Rock.
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0: 94.9 Rock, TGA's Rock Station. Getting the Rock Randomizer. The Reins for the Cars, Good Times Roll. And we had Evanescence as well. It's Friday night. I'm Lee Eckley. How you doing? 8:53. A few weeks ago, we were talking about the healthy growth of worldwide EV sales, up 20% last year, and responsible for one in four new car sales worldwide in 2025. Now, one category of EVs that's been a little slow to develop has been electric trucks, but that's changing fast too. Global sales of zero-emission trucks last year rose 86%. More than 500,000 sold, with battery electric models overwhelmingly dominating. Holding things back, well, the constraint is now shifting from battery weight and range to depot charging, grid connections, and high-power public infrastructure, but that's coming. And the country with the highest growth is China. And they've been planning for this a long time. Electric vehicle sales starting to skyrocket after a slow start. 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

0: GTA's Rock Station 94.9 The Rock. Sugar time, digging a hole. This is Lee Ackley. Happy Friday. It's the long weekend, and it's 9:22. Free stuff uploaded to therock.fm late last night. And if you haven't checked it out yet, your chance to see Monsters and Men at the amphitheater on September the 17th. 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

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Just imagine if I took over the Rock Randomizer. Because I did. Give this a listen.

Hello, I'm Cone from Sum 41, here to tell you what's happening on my show, Cone's Cave, this Sunday at 7 p.m. This week, I have fellow bassist Troy Sanders, who plays bass in Atlanta's Mastodon. Troy is on my show. It is a really great episode. You don't want to miss it. And your Found in the Underground band this week is a band, a punk band from Toronto. They're called Bad Waitress, another great, great band. Great playlist this week as well. I have some good things cooking up for you, some events to tell you about, some new songs to play. So tune in this Sunday, 7 p.m. Cone's Cave, my show, here on 94.9 The Rock.

0: Mike 182 one more time. Oh, gosh, it's 9:44 already. How you doing? I'm Lee Ackley. They're playing baseball down in Kansas City, and they're in the seventh inning. The Blue Jays lead the Royals. It's 8-1.
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0: 94.9 The Rock, GTA's Rock Station. Jay Baruchel will induct him into the Canadian Songwriters Hall of Fame in a few weeks down at Massey Hall. The Tragically Hip and Pierce the Veil is in there as well. I'm Lee Ackley. Stand by for Mumford & Sons and a beauty tonight at 10 o'clock. 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
2: Before Alice Cooper became a household name, they were a band of misfits who had been kicked out of Los Angeles because, frankly, nobody quite knew what to make of them. So they landed in Pontiac, Michigan, just outside of Detroit, and they found an audience, and then found the man who would change everything, Toronto-born producer Bob Ezrin. Tonight's record was Ezrin's first major collaboration with the band, and he took a group that had plenty of attitude, but not necessarily much discipline, and turned that chaos into something focused, theatrical, and genuinely dangerous. For me, though, this album goes back much further than its place in rock history. I was a kid growing up in Scarborough, spending hours in our downstairs rec room, listening to records and studying every word on the back cover. And there on the Alice Cooper album, I saw a name that stopped me. Toronto Bob Ezrin, a producer, an arranger, a guy who even played piano on the record. It was one of those early moments when you suddenly realize that the people making these mysterious records are real people, and some of them are from our own backyard. And then there was Alice, the makeup, the clothes, the sexual ambiguity, the macabre imagery, and this band of glorious reprobates my parents absolutely hated. Tonight's record sounded reckless, but underneath it was remarkably sophisticated. Dark, theatrical, melodic, and just a little bit disturbing. And every time I hear it, I'm right back in that basement rec room discovering what rock and roll could actually be. The Friday night full album experience. Love it to death. Alice Cooper, 94.9 The Rock.

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Black Juju from Alice Cooper, wrapping up side one of Love It to Death. And kicking off side two, Is It My Body? 94.9 The Rock.

0: Love It to Death from Alice Cooper. The Friday night full album experience returns next week, starting at 10 o'clock, when we spin REM, New Adventures in Hi-Fi. I'm Lee Ackley. 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
2: 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Stained, Seether, Hoobastank, and Hinder, they all play together September 21st at RBC Amphitheater. Then Weezer's at Scotiabank Arena September 25th. The Gorillaz take that stage October 4th, and Beck has two shows coming up at Massey Hall October 14th and 15th. 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

0: 94.9 The Rock, GTA's Rock Station. Cone's Cave is back tomorrow. Coe McCaslin from Sum 41 welcomes Troy Saunders from Mastodon. 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Cone's Cave, every Sunday night, 7 o'clock on The Rock.
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3: You'll be with AC/DC and the Pretty Reckless September 16th at Rogers Stadium. 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Then Weezer's at Scotiabank Arena September 25th. The Gorillaz take that stage October 4th, and Beck has two shows coming up at Massey Hall October 14th and 15th. 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

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I could stay awake just to hear.

0: CJ's Rock Station 94.9 The Rock. It's going to be a beautiful weekend. Might get some showers tonight, but tomorrow's going to be sunny, high of 24 degrees, and more of the same for Sunday and holiday Monday, highs of 25. Right now it's 19 at The Rock.
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The 5 o'clock quitting time tune. Heading home with the hip. Up to the second traffic update. And, of course, the food that falls out of Doug's mouth while he's doing professional broadcasting. 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

0: 94.9 The Rock, GTA's Rock Station. High Ground. And I'm Lee Eckley, taking the high road home. We'll see you tomorrow morning. And the Sox coming up. 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

Isn't it good to know that 94.9 The Rock is absolutely free? 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
0: It's five, yes, 5 hours of talk, tunes, and tomfoolery. And now.

Greetings and welcome to the Friday night edition of the All Night Show. I am Ed the Suck. So, I don't know if you heard, terrible tragedy, a bus full of lawyers went off a cliff and sank in the Pacific Ocean. The real sad story part of it is that there were three empty seats. Now, if you don't get that joke, you have probably never dealt with lawyers. Now, I had a great lawyer. I've mentioned him before. David Himmelfarb, may he rest in peace. That man, always on my side, never gouged me for money. He had a rate, but I don't think he increased his rate for me over 30 years. Anyway, that guy, I'd call and say, this is the problem. He'd say, we'll kill him. Like he was like Mickey in Rocky, but he didn't sound or look like that. But that was his basic spirit. I always knew, I got David, I'm good. And I don't have to worry about some crazy bill that's going to come. It's going to be reasonable. So I happen to be, as you guys, if you've been listening now, I happen to be in the market for a lawyer. And I'll tell you about why at some point. Basically, it has to do with two individuals who took it upon themselves to work together to make certain that money intended for my retirement, if I ever want to retire or get too sick to do this, that money isn't there anymore. So that has to be pursued. And I've been casting about for a lawyer. I think I told you that one lawyer, a friend of mine, said that he would do it cheap, you know, because we've been friends for years and years, but he never actually did anything. He always told me, I'm going to have this done by Monday for you to look at. No, it didn't happen. Next week by Monday, didn't happen. And then in the end, I said, what's going on? He blamed me. Because I hadn't given him something that he hadn't really asked for. So anyway, I went looking for another lawyer. One lawyer I tried, who I thought was a good one, when I was first looking, and this is a lawyer who just, he doesn't get back to you. If he's busy or something, he doesn't even acknowledge that you've contacted. I don't need that. A lawyer is your advocate. I don't need an advocate who determines he'll get back to me when he feels like it. I'm not hiring a ghost lawyer. So I'm casting about. Now, most lawyers these days will offer a half-hour free consultation in which you present your case to them and they decide if they think there's a case there and that if they think they can help you be successful with that case. But not all lawyers are like that. I found two lawyers this week who their assistant were hounding me, wanted to talk to me about before I talked to the lawyer, they wanted to talk to me about their intake process. And I'm right away, I'm like, oh, here we go. This is like the equivalent of a timeshare seminar in Florida. Finally, in both cases it happens, they start talking, and I'm barely paying attention because they're giving me boilerplate stuff. But in both cases, they said, and it was the same amount of money, if you'd like to talk to our lawyers and see if there's some way we can help you with the case, we have a flat fee of $500 for that. $500 for me to come and find out if you can even do anything for me or if I feel like hiring you. $500. For the pleasure of being able to sit there with in your room with the overpriced law books that are only there to impress people. They're probably just the spines. There's probably nothing actually in them. But this is incredible. Like, can you imagine that before you go into a store to decide if you want to shop there, you have to pay a fee before you can go into the store? I mean, Costco is kind of like that. You pay a fee to be a member. But the thing is, once you're a member, the idea is you go in and you have savings on items that will at least wind up matching what you paid for the membership. And usually, if you use the place a lot, exceeding it. But imagine if instead, with like a Costco model, you pay a fee to go in, and then they charge you exorbitant rates for everything you buy because these lawyers charge $675 an hour. How do they? I don't understand. I don't understand how they come to that rate.
I don't know who is worth $675 an hour for pushing paper. I mean, okay, brain surgeons and so on, sure, fine. But lawyers, they're a dime a dozen, but they cost you $675 an hour. So I told the person today, you know what? I've been talking to other lawyers who will have a consultation for free, and then we can decide if it's the right fit. Oh, no, no, we have to charge for that. I said, so you want to charge me? You don't know if you can actually do anything for me. You don't know if I'm coming to the right lawyer with the right specialties. You don't know. And I don't know either. I don't know if I like you, whatever. I don't know if I like the way you present this to me. But I got to pay $500 just to talk to you. This is ridiculous. What a racket they've got there. Now I understand why Shakespeare said kill all the lawyers. I'm not advocating killing them, but maybe rough them up a little bit. But I digress. Being Friday night, it is time for the Friday night Buzzin' Dozen. The first 12 songs played on this show are commercial-free, as requested by you, my nighttime neighbors, at 855-432-7625. You send me some songs you like, you send me the name you'd like to be referred to by on air, and you include a shout-out if you'd like it. So let's get underway with the first three of our dozen. Evergreen sent me a video of his cat. I haven't had a chance to look at it yet, but I'm looking forward to it. Evergreen would like to hear Motley Crue smoking in the boys' room. Show Tunes Chris would like to hear the greatest drummer of our generation. Did he say of our generation? Or just the greatest rock drummer ever in Canada? Neil Peart, YYZ, Rush. There's actually a documentary about Neil coming out at TIFF this year. It's made by the same people who are trying to make a documentary about me. Interesting story about the documentary about me. It's going to go, the idea is that it delves into my past before you knew me on TV and then goes through my TV career and so on. So a lot of, you know, early stuff that no one is privy to, talking to teachers that I had and, you know, things like that. They went to two major broadcasting entities in this country, and that broadcasting entity said, "We don't think there'd be any interest in this with viewers." Right. Everywhere I go, people rush over to me, want pictures with me, tell me it's an honor to meet me, which I. Believe me, don't say that. It isn't true. I'm just as honored to meet you. Some of you not so much. But, I don't like to blow my own horn here, but there are a lot of people across this country in a few generations that would love to see a story, a documentary about me. But the thing is that the people in this country who make the decisions for what, like the decisions at big companies, media companies, for what people would like to see or hear, haven't any idea what people would like to see or hear. They don't live with normal people. They don't work amongst normal people. They make way too much money to have any idea what anybody, average Joe or Jane public is interested in. They have no concept of it. They live in this freaking bubble. I'm not mad about this. I don't care if this never gets made. It's just, for me, the absurdity of how these people who are deciding what Canadians would be interested in broadcast media haven't the slightest clue. And they haven't the slightest clue that they haven't the slightest clue. So it's just, okay, well, you know, thank you, whatever. But all you got to do is look at the health of the Canadian television and radio corporate broadcasting industry in Canada. And you can see, boy, they really do know what they're doing, don't they? Sarcasm. Okay. Tammy from La Mob would like to hear the Wallflowers' Sixth Avenue. What is it? Sixth Avenue Heartache. Okay.
855-432-7625. Send in your requests for the Friday night. Buzzin' Dozen. And don't call. Whoever's calling now, don't call. Hang up.

0: GTA. Oh, no, no, no. The world's rock station, 94.9 The Rock. I've changed it, as I've told you, because GTA's rock station, it sounds Bush League to me. We're bigger than that. We're on the internet. We're streaming around the world. What is this GTA crap? We're bigger and bolder and better than that. We are the world's rock station. Except when we played like Hootie and the Blowfish. At that point, we got to hide our heads in shame. Anyway, but I can move on from there. Let's carry on with the Friday Night Buzzin' Dozen, everybody. Interesting, the video that was sent by Evergreen of his cat, Dusty. Quite brilliant. He got Dusty. You know those It's Easy or whatever buttons from Staples? You know, the red button, you press it, it says, that's easy, or something like that. They apparently have those in whorehouses, too. Anyway, he has trained his cat. Sorry. This is wrong. His cat has trained him so that when Dusty hits the red button and it makes a noise, Evergreen gives Dusty a treat. I watched this. He sent me a video. There was no AI manipulation. It was very clearly Dusty wanted a treat. Dusty hit the button, which is like a bell for the concierge. And there's Evergreen feeding him. And Dusty also has a pet me, a different pet me button that he activates by pressing it with his paw, and has trained Evergreen to pet him. And that is amazing. I think people are sometimes surprised, but the cats actually interact with people a lot more than people who have never had a cat know. It turns out cats talk back to you when they vocalize, they only do that with humans. They don't have to do that with other cats. The other cats, they have other ways of communicating, probably ESP or something. But, yeah, they only vocalize in response to human beings, which I thought was interesting. Also, I'm pretty sure cats are surprised that humans are smart enough to understand the cues when, for example, they press a button. They're surprised the human is smart enough to realize, bring a treat. But, you know, humans sometimes surprise cats. Okay, let's carry on. What are we doing? The Klugman, who would like to hear Deftones, Be Quiet and Drive Far Away. Night Trucker Adam would like to hear American Girl by Tom Petty. Doug from Maynooth, dedicating Dio's Rainbow in the Dark to his friends who are coming up to see him, Dennis, Jason, and Mike. Oh, and by the way, speaking of seeing people, I'm not doing the live show on Queen Street tomorrow. I should have told you earlier. They put it off to October for reasons. Basically, a double booking, and I was like, screw it. So, yeah, I'd rather have the weekend off, to be honest with you. All right. Oh, the person's calling back now. Why, person, do you call only when I am live? I'll never understand some people. All right. I think I have space for maybe one more song in the Friday Night Buzzin' Dozen. So get off your ass and text me, 855-432-7625.
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World's Rock Station, 94.9 The Rock. Ed the Sock here with you. We're doing the Friday Night Buzzin' Dozen as we do every Friday night. Let's carry on with your requests. We've got Jason, who'd like to hear Pepper by the Butthole Surfers. That was one of my favorite responses to one of the prize envelope quizzes that's on the Rock social media. It was using the Tragically Chip. Name another band whose name could be adapted for an ice cream flavor. One of my favorites that was submitted was Chocolate Butthole Surfers. That was funny. Anyway, Justin would like to hear High Vibration by Stuck on Planet Earth. And right now, our friend Mike from the wilds of North Carolina, well, not that wild, he lives in a mall or something, would like to hear Filter. Hey, man, nice shot. And I do have all of the dozen for tonight, so don't waste your effort texting if you want a request later in the night. Well, when I open the phones, you can call and ask me for it. And be nice.

hot pursuit and fiery auto crashes. Some will die in hot pursuit while sifting through my ashes. Some will fall in love with life and drink it from a fountain that is pouring like an avalanche coming down the mountain.

0: right time to finish up our Friday night Buzzin' Dozen for this week. And let's see what we've got to close it off. Well, Evan from Barrie, New York, was nice enough to send me pictures of his cats. His cat Simba is a ginger, an orange cat, and the other is a younger cat, it appears, dark, almost tortoise shell kind of cat named Tabitha, who's kind of inside a cat carrier, kind of looking out. And his cat Simba is brother of his other cat Sabrina. Sabrina is the mother of the young cat Tabitha. Now, Sabrina was named, he said, for Sabrina the Teenage Witch because he had a huge crush on the actress Melissa Joan Hart. I got news for you there, my friend Evan. I have a good friend who had a little bit of a thing going on with her back in the day. Not going to tell you who. That's his story to tell if he ever chooses to. And I understand why you named Tabitha, because if Sabrina is a teenage witch, Tabitha was the name of the daughter of Samantha Stevens, the witch on Bewitched. Now, here's the thing. I don't know how to break this to you there, Evan. I've had dozens, maybe 18 cats over the last 30 years, all in, groups of six or something. Anyway, I've come to really know cats. I can read their body languages. I can read their eyes, what their eyes are telling me. And I looked at your pictures of Simba and Tabitha, and what their eyes are telling me are they think you're an idiot. Like, this isn't me saying it. I'm telling you, their eyes are, how did I get stuck here? So just so you know, they think you're an imbecile. I'm not judging. I'm just telling you what I read in their eyes. All right. Let's carry it. His request is Everything Zen by Bush. Crispy. His name is Crispy, but it's more fun for me to call him Crispy, mostly because he doesn't like it. Crispy would like to hear Magic Bus by The Who. And right now, RW, very, very strange man, but a member of the Nighttime Neighborhood for a long time, would like to hear Iron Maiden, Number of the Beast. And that concludes the Friday night Buzzin' Dozen. Thanks for being around for the ride. I'm here until 5.
1: Woe to you, O earth and sea, for the devil sends the beast with wrath because he knows the time is short. Let him who hath understanding reckon the number of the beast, for it is a human number. Its number is 666.

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All right, seems like I've been doing a bit of a house cleaning in the music department this week. Wasn't intended, but it's happened. So let's continue. This song, Beaches in Tennessee by Cage the Elephant, it's on the list a lot. I've heard it. I will reserve my judgment on it because right now I'm asking your judgment. If it plays, like if it stays on the list, it's taking the place of another song that could otherwise play there. But if you like the song, then that's not a problem for you. What do you think? Yay or nay?

0: So the votes are in about whether to continue to play Beaches in Tennessee on the show by Cage the Elephant or put some other music in its place. And you have decided overwhelmingly... to ditch it. All right. And there's one other song. You know what? I'm going to move it up the thing here just so I can get it out of the way. This is also a song that plays a lot. And I have removed it many times, but it keeps popping back. Kingdom of Fear by Cameron Whitcomb. Do you like it? Let's pack this all together so we can do all this business all at once. Playing it now, same thing. Let me know, 855-432-7625, if this song should continue or if, as of next week, it don't.
1: New music. 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

0: All right. The fall cleaning of the music library for the all-night show continues. I think this is the last one I will have to ask you about, but I will tell you what your opinion was. I was asking you about Kingdom of Fear by Cameron Whitcomb, not whether it's a good or a bad song, but whether it's had its time. It's played enough. We don't need it on the show, or we'd like to keep it on the show. You decided. Ditch it. Our nighttime neighbor Jack had a particularly strong opinion in that direction. I can't read it to you because it includes some of the seven words you can't use on television, which also, even in 2026, still applies to radio.
1: Hey, Jamie, what are you doing under there?
2: Oh, hey, I didn't even see you there. You know, taking a look under the hood of the old 94.9 The Rock El Streamino.
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2: Yep, that's right, kid. Yep, just making a few new adjustments here. Yep. That's what I'm doing. I'm doing that. Dropped in a sweet dual overhead sensory thingy and twerked it. Yeah, I mean, tweaked the flux resonance, too. Yeah, crank that baby up to 1.21 gigawatts.
1: Really?
2: Yeah, I gave it a good solid cleaning to those pesky parametric ports, too. Man, I'll tell you, the dust bunnies are getting into those things.
1: Jamie, are you just piggybacking off the work that our amazing engineering department did improving 94.9 The Rock streaming? And you're just making up phrases like flux resonance?
2: Yeah, okay, but those guys are cool, man, and so smart, I find.
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0: 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Whoa. 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Oh, right. Yeah. Football! 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

0: 94.9 The Rock, the all-night show to suck here. Who it is?
1: Alicia.
0: What's going on, Alicia?
1: Oh, you know, doing my regular thing.
0: I have to ask you something. Do you smack your lips together a lot or something? Because every time I talk to you, I have to edit out these sounds.
1: Yeah, you know what? Now that you mention it, I do.
0: Yeah, it's aggravating. It gives me a lot of work to do. What, are your lips typically sticky or dry?
1: I think it's more of just like a tick.
0: Oh, and also I realize that question, if somebody just tuned in and didn't know what we were talking about, may have seemed very, very inappropriate.
1: No, it's actually, like, I appreciate the honesty because sometimes when I do things, like, I don't really realize that it's a thing until somebody points it out. So I will... Yep, see, I just did it.
0: Yeah, you just did it. I wasn't sure if there was something on your phone line or not, because it's not clear whether it's static that pops up before you speak or if it was something happening on your end.
1: Yeah, no, it's just a tick.
0: Okay, well, now you know about it. I don't want to make yourself conscious. I edited it out, I just wanted to know what it was.
1: Yeah, no, I appreciate your honesty because honestly, I would not have even realized that I was doing it. I used to have a different tick and my dad pointed it out where I would like do something with my pinky finger.
0: Like what?
1: Just like flex it. Oh. I would like flex my pinky finger when I was like, I guess, stressed or anxious or anything like that.
0: And you stopped.
1: Well, yeah, because once he like told me about it, then I was like, oh my goodness, I do that.
0: Yeah, well, it was automatic. I mean, it was something you didn't even think about. So it's interesting. You thought about it and you were able to stop it. But anyway, even if you flicked your pinky regularly, that wouldn't affect the phone call.
1: Well, yes. Okay. And that was just my correlation.
0: Yes. So what did you call about? What did you want to share?
1: So the other day I reconnected with a friend and so I'm at her house today.
0: Yep.
1: And three of my other friends came over. I didn't even know that she was friends with all those people. And she didn't know I was friends with all those people. And now all five of us girls are together.
0: Whoa. That's weird. So these other friends, were they kind of distant friends? That's why you didn't know they knew this other person?
1: Yeah, like, you know how when you, like, you're friends with somebody but you haven't seen them for a time and so on and so forth. But one of them, I just saw, like, 1 week ago. Another one, I saw 3 weeks ago. And the one whose house I'm at, I haven't seen her from, like, 4 years ago. And then another one, we just realized, oh, we saw each other 3 months ago, and now all five of us girls are together right now. So that was
0: so. How many of you were there?
1: There's five of us.
0: Five. Okay, you know, you guys could probably cosplay Jem in the holograms.
1: Oh my god, I used to love Jem.
0: I'm not surprised. You prefer Jem over Barbie and the Rockers?
1: Yes.
0: What a rip-off that was. Do you know that Barbie and the Rockers got to market before Jem? Because a spy at the company that made Jem told Hasbro that it was coming out, so Barbie tried to beat it to the market, but Barbie and the Rockers was freaking lame, whereas Jem and the Holograms, a whole new level of cool.
1: I did not know all of that information, but I've always been a Jem person.
0: So if you guys were doing Jem and the Holograms, who would you be?
1: Jem.
0: Okay.
1: Actually, in my grade 2 or 3 picture, I was like all like purple and pink, like half purple, half pink, because I love Jem. And that year, my brother and I, we were taking a bath, and I had my Jem doll, and he took the head off of the Jem doll. And then the next year, he's like, don't tell anybody we have to take baths together. And I was like, well, you took the head off of my Jem doll. So, yeah, I'm going to tell all your friends that we have to take baths together. Ha. Huh.
0: How old were you when this happened?
1: 7.
0: And he was how old?
1: 9.
0: Why was this occurring? Was there a shortage of water?
1: I don't know. We were poor, I guess.
0: Oh, Okay, well, in that case, no shame there. You got to conserve where you can. It wasn't some weirdy thing. Okay, now, did you get Jem's head back on her body?
1: No, I couldn't get it back on.
0: Oh, I don't know about those things. A lot of those figures, the head could go on. The neck was like, it had a, anyway, whatever the hell. So what, did you give Jem a funeral or what did you do?
1: No, I still have her, but she's in two pieces.
0: Well, you know what? I have a friend who has a video series on YouTube that does quite well where he repairs old toys that people loved.
1: Really?
0: Yeah.
1: So when my mom was a kid, she had like this like 3-year-old, 4-year-old life-size doll, right? And it was like porcelain. And so she gave it to me and some of it is like broken, but I still have it.
0: I don't know if he works with porcelain because porcelain dolls are really, really creepy and I think they're all haunted. I can ask him, but he can definitely work with repairing or recapitating your gem. If you want to check it out, it's called Go Figure.
1: Oh, well, that makes a lot of sense.
0: Yeah, so yeah. He's been doing it for years now, and he's got a 3D printer. He makes extra parts if necessary. So check out Go Figure, and if it interests you, I'll put you in touch, and he can bring Jem back to life.
1: All right. I'm writing it down right now.
0: All right. Go Figure. All right. So what else is on your mind?
1: Not too much. I went swimming today with my mom. I reconnected with some friends. We played, like, War.
0: What is War?
1: It's a card game.
0: Oh. Well, you weren't playing Mahjong or something?
1: No. I have, like, 26 games in my car, but War was...
0: Why are there 26 games in your car? Are you expecting to get caught somewhere without gas in the wild?
1: No, I just like to play games.
0: So what, you take them around? You're like the game lady?
1: Yes.
0: Oh, you know what we should call you? The game warden.
1: Okay.
0: Okay, so you played War, and now you guys are what, just hanging?
1: Yeah.
0: All right, well, good. I hope you have a good time. Any of those women, people you've mentioned to me before, or they're all brand new cast members?
1: No, I never mentioned them to you before. Actually, you know what? Sorry, that's not true.
0: Oh.
1: Because one of them was with me a few weeks ago when I was at my other friend's house, the one who owns the tarantula.
0: All right. Do your friends know you're talking to me now?
1: A couple of them do. That's why I'm in like a different room.
0: Why are they not clamoring to get into the phone call?
1: Out of respect.
0: Out of respect for who?
1: For you.
0: Well, for me? What, you think that I would feel disrespected if they were dying to talk to their childhood hero?
1: Okay, well, let me ask you. Hey, do you want to talk to Ed the Sock?
2: Ed the Sock?
1: Yeah.
2: Something.
1: No?
2: Who's
1: Ed the Sock, he said. No? All right. Nope, everyone's saying no.
0: Well, you know what? I don't want to talk to them either. Bunch of losers. You should get out of there and stop hanging with them. The lose will get all over you. Who's the guy who said, who's Ed the Sock?
1: Hey, what's your name? His name is Paco.
0: His name is Paco or Taco?
1: Paco.
0: With a P?
1: Yeah.
0: Not like the guy who sang Putting on the Ritz?
1: No.
0: What the hell was that? All right. Is he a newcomer to this country?
1: No, but he says he's a DJ, but I highly doubt
0: that. Oh, yeah.
1: Him.
0: Yeah.
1: I don't know all of these people. I only know the three girls.
0: You know what DJ stands for with him? Douchey Jerk.
1: Well, you know what? I have a feeling that you are correct. I don't know any of these guys. I only know the three girls.
0: Well, get out of there. They're a bunch of creeps. Get out of there. Go home all to right. Your tarantula and Max the cat and the turtle and the guppies and the crickets and the worms. You know what? Hanging around the worms is cooler than hanging around these people. Anybody who says he's a DJ at his age, he's into music, doesn't know who I am, don't associate with him. It's bad, very bad people.
1: I don't. Yeah, I don't know him. So my actual, my three girlfriends are actually outside having a cigarette.
0: Were they the ones who said no?
1: No. All of these people that I just asked, I don't actually know them.
0: Okay, good. Keep it that way. All right, Alicia, what song can I play for you?
1: Friends by Led Zeppelin.
0: Okay, yes, I'll play it for you.
1: All right, thanks.
0: You know, your friends, the ladies, not very nice of them to go out and abandon you to these Cro-Magnons who are crawling around their house.
1: Well, I asked for a private room so I could make the phone call.
0: Do these guys have any red marks on their knuckles from dragging them?
1: I haven't investigated, but...
0: All right.
1: Chances. I really hope not.
0: Chances are.
1: But you know what? I have my rape whistle carabinered onto my bra right here.
0: Okay. I hope it doesn't come to that, but I will talk to you again.
1: All right.
0: Okay, bye.

0: For 50 years, the Durham Regional Police Association has been representing their members. And this Labor Day, we honor the dedication and achievements of workers everywhere. Whether you're celebrating this special day by driving to the cottage, having a barbecue, or going out on the town, please stay alert, drive carefully, and don't drink and drive. Let's work together to make this holiday both enjoyable and safe for everyone. Have a wonderful Labor Day weekend from all the members of the Durham Regional Police Association.
1: Hi, I'm Todd Button.
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7: 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So the voting is not done yet. I saw another song pop up here on the playlist that is suggested for me. And, well, you know, I'm going to let you vote on this one, too. The band is Good Charlotte. The song is Lifestyles of the Rich and Famous. I interviewed

One final glance at the votes. Okay. All right. Okay. I'm drinking in your responses because it's more than just a word. There are sentences and explanations. All right. So when it comes to lifestyle of the rich and famous from Good Charlotte, you have voted that we should. Keep it. Actually, no. I'm not applauding for that. All right. I mean, Jason makes the point that growing up in the 2000s, this song will always be a solid keeper in my books. All right, fine. Though, I remember I had, after I interviewed them, I was given these two vinyl, like, figures of the two brothers. One, they were each boxed separately. They were products. And I guess they were put out on the market. I don't know. I had them around for ages. Just stored away in the crawl space. And then, I don't know, like 2 years ago, somebody who listens to this show mentioned that her daughter was a big fan of Good Charlotte. And I was like, oh, that's unfortunate. And then even more unfortunate, she mentioned her daughter was in like a huge depression, her teenage daughter. So I didn't need these damn things. So I sent them to her to give to her daughter. And apparently it perked her daughter up. Not just the figures, but that someone she'd never met wanted to give her something to make her.

feel better. So that is the one time in my life Good Charlotte has been good for anything. But you guys want to hear it? You want to keep hearing it? Fine, I'll keep playing it.

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0: 94.9 The Rock, the world's rock station. Ed the Sock here with Liana Kersner to get us through the night in these segments. Award nominated, by the way. Liana is a peer counselor, host of the podcast It's Not Therapy. So, Liana, I realized recently, I was like, why I'm so aggravated that I feel like I'm not getting things done.
1: Okay.
0: Everything I do means that time was spent doing that and not doing another thing.
1: Right.
0: I was like, what is wrong with my productivity? And then I sat down, wrote a list of the things that I have to do. I won't say need to do, but have on my plate. Mm-hmm. And I realized the problem is nobody can do all of those things.
1: Right.
0: I have too many priorities or too many activities calling for attention in my brain all day long.
1: And you lock up.
0: Like the only time that really goes away is during the all night show, because I must be focused on a single thing. And even then I don't. Even then I'm working on some other things. But the all night show, I talk on the air. I talk to people in calls. I then edit their calls to get their calls on the air. I mean, see, that is task oriented and very focused.
1: Mm-hmm.
0: But when that's not enforced by it has to be midnight to 5 a.m., there's just way too much going on. And I look through the list and I'm trying to prioritize, finding it very, very difficult. And I mean, you had this recently or a while ago with somebody who gave you a list and to ask for your help. And you said you need to prioritize. And he said, they're all priorities.
1: Yeah. Well, unfortunately, people pay money for business experts that put nonsense in their head, and it drives me crazy because business experts make a lot of money trying to reject brain science. And if everything's a priority, nothing's a priority, right?
0: Well, yeah, that's like if it's everybody's job, it's nobody's job,
1: right? And so really, if you're trying to juggle more than Ed, I'm a stickler, it's one thing at a time.
0: Yeah, but you know what? I'll tell you this honestly. I respect and admire what you manage to get, your discipline and how much you manage to get done and how you are organized and stick to it. I would love to have some of that. I'm trying to adapt it. But what you do works.
1: Okay, because our eyes are in front of our head. It's a carnivore tree.
0: Except this episode of Dick Van Dyke Show, where people had eyes in the back of their head when they moved their hair. It was a nightmare Dick was having, but it freaked me out as a kid. Anyway,
1: I
0: digress.
1: And that one character on The Boys. But most of us have two eyes in the front of our heads, right? And if your eyes do not work or you only have one eye, for the purposes of this, the way brains work, you count two. But because of that, we are designed to focus on one thing at a time.
0: You mean what's in front of us?
1: Right. One thing. Everything about making positive changes, about being focused, about being productive says the same thing. You can only focus on one thing at a time. But so many people are like, oh, no, I'm the exception. I multitask. Nobody actually multitasks. What those people have is good executive function in task switching. That is not the same as multitasking. Now, most of us are not so gifted, right?
0: Right.
1: We can handle one thing at a time. Even multitasking has been shown in studies to reduce quality of outcomes.
0: Now, here's the thing. What you say absolutely makes complete sense. Mm-hmm. The thing I run up against is when I'm working and focusing on one thing, those other things are still yelling at me for attention.
1: Well, that's why there's two ways, lists and schedules. Now, different things work for different people.
0: Okay.
1: Some people lists work great. Other people lists make them anxious. And so a schedule, I am a schedule person. Lists will just sit there and that's nice. But if I have a specific time and I put it in my calendar in advance, that is the time I do this. And I'm talking about everything. I am talking about refilling prescriptions, booking doctor's appointments, going for blood tests, doing laundry, everything. If I could put cook dinner in, I would. I schedule everything because my brain goes, this is time to do this instead of getting locked up in what if.
0: All right. All right. What happens when something unpredictable happens and that schedule gets derailed?
1: How do you reschedule the activity?
0: Is it flustering?
1: It is. But I've gotten pretty disciplined at going, like, this week, there's a piece of content I wanted to get done for Tuesday, and it just wasn't happening. And it's like, okay, it's being pushed to the next week. Because I could either throw off, like, 12 things this week or ditch the one.
0: When you made the right choice. I mean, I've had lists that fill out a full page.
1: Right. And
0: what I've started to do is put three things on a list for the next day.
1: Yeah. I mean, just you can have your longer list, but yeah, you may want to put it away until you get those three things done.
0: Yeah. So I and there's less screaming.
1: And I find, you know, going to bed going, okay, what's the one thing that I am absolutely going to get done tomorrow? And even if nothing else gets done that day, that does.
0: Yeah, I'm learning to adapt to your mystical arcane ways.
1: Mystical arcane ways. This is brain science.
0: Yeah, I know. I was just trying to be cheeky. All right. Well, thank you. That's advice that will help me. And I'm sure there's others out there. Also, you feel like you're working on one thing, you feel guilty because other things aren't getting done. You never get ahead that way. You just drive yourself nuts.
1: Well, that is maddening. It's also very human. There's another aspect to this that I dealt with, the difference between want and need and motivation.
0: Yeah, we've talked about that on the show. Yeah.
1: Yeah, I mean, that's another part of it, that need. The reason, you know, teenagers stay up all night playing PlayStation is they want to play PlayStation. They need to get up for school. Want is going to outweigh need every single time. It's the way our brains work. So find a want in the task you feel like you need to get done.
0: All right. Oh, it gives me an idea for another one of these topics. Okay. Leanna's a peer counselor. Critical thinking is her specialty. Along with humor and human being human, check her out.
1: I'm not sure I'm an expert in being human, but
0: you are.
1: I am
0: human.
1: Amusing about it.
0: No, but you are human. You
1: yes.
0: share your real experiences, honest, real experiences. And people these days are looking for people who will tell, you know, the truth about their experiences, about their life. It makes people feel like they are less screwed up when they discover other people face similar challenges or challenges of a similar magnitude.
1: I'm so screwed up. I make other people feel better about themselves. I like
0: that. There you go. There you go. That wasn't where I was going with it, but you put a cherry on top. All right. Check out It's Not Therapy, where you get your podcast. Thanks, Leanna.
1: Thanks, Ed.

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1: And I always love animal news. 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That's so great.
2: Buffalo Bill, of course.
1: Yeah.
2: Of caterpillars.
1: That's it. That's so great.
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1: It should.
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Let's decide, smash or trash. Alrighty, tonight we got ourselves a band out of Winnipeg. Yes, the Peg. Funny, I saw my friend Bradford Howe this week, former VJ Much Music, VJ Bradford Howe, and he was from Winnipeg. Think of the synchronicity. What are the chances of that coincidence? Woo! All right. The band is called Car 287, and I'm going to play this song for you. You're going to listen, or not. I can't force you. But if you choose to listen, you then get to rate the song as a smash or trash at 855-432-7625. You can't vote until 90 seconds have played. You don't have to vote till the whole thing's done. A little slightly different vibe tonight. As I said, the band is called Tar. Hello. Car 287. The song, Muddy Waters. Smash or Trash.

All right, Carte. I did it again. I can't say car 287 together with any rapidity. I stumble over it. Car 287. Car 287 is the band. The song Muddy Waters. Smash or trash. Vote now. 855-432-7625 while I do some calisthenics on my mouth for enunciation. Right now, while you're voting, here's a smash or trash hit. Relic King's Sleeping Dogs.

All righty, everybody. It's time for me to let you know what your vote was, what the verdict is on tonight's Smasher Trash candidate, Car 287. There, I didn't want to trip over it again. I wasn't going to take the risk. The song, Muddy Waters, you decided that it is a... smash! Kingston Kim reminding me that they have some terrible flooding in Manitoba, Winnipeg, and Manitoba in general. So we wish them the best. I mean, there's not much more we can do here. I believe that there are places online, Red Cross and other places, you can send donations to help people affected by the flood there. Thank you, Kim, for reminding me of this important bit of information. Okay. Now I'm going to play another song that was a smash hit on Smasher Trash, Zach Brown Band featuring Chris Cornell, Heavy is the Head, 94.9 The Rock, All Night Show.

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5: All night show live at the Sock here. Coming up, it's about 10 to 4 a.m. So anytime in the next 25 minutes, I expect Johnny in the garage will give me a call. Because for some reason, he only remembers to call the show when the show is nearly over. And I got to scramble to fit his call in before the show is done. Oh, wait. I had a call last night that I couldn't fit in, and I forgot I was going to run at the beginning. Okay, I'm going to run that. I'm going to get that ready and run that now while waiting for Johnny to stumble over his phone and give us a call. I'm not saying it's a guarantee, but based on the law of averages, it's likely.

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0: Oh, man, so Ed the Sock here. So yesterday night, I had a call come in late, and I couldn't squeeze it in. So I said I would play it early in the show today, but then I completely forgot about it. And I remembered now, and I'm going to play it for you. Actually, just listen. 94.9 The Rock, the all-night show. Ed the Sock here. Who it is?
1: Hey, Mr. Ed.
0: Hey.
1: Hello, this guy, Dirty Dustin in Scarborough.
0: Hold on. I can barely make out what you're saying. Who the hell are you?
1: I'm sorry, man. My bad, Mr. Ed. Okay, this is Dustin out in Scarborough.
0: Okay, hello,
1: Dustin. Can you
0: hear
1: me now?
0: Hello.
1: Hi, Ed. Hey, man, I was just wondering, you got any advice that you might be able to give me about, I have to go to visit a friend that is thankfully okay, but I'm going to visit her in the hospital at Sunnybrook. How many beers do I got to drink to get from Scarborough to Sunnybrook Hospital and not lose my mind?
0: Okay.
1: I hate the TTC bus thing, man. It just drives me nuts.
0: Well, I know
1: I mean,
0: that,
1: I like the people.
0: What?
1: I'm sorry, pardon me. I'm asking you questions. I'm not letting you answer. My bad.
0: All right. Well, I know that our TTC driver, who is part of the Nighttime Neighborhood, Brandon, loves when people are drunk on his bus. Now, in order to answer this question, there are a lot of pieces of information that's missing. How long do you figure the ride will take on the TTC from where you are in Scarborough to Sunnybrook Hospital?
1: That's exactly it. You're right. That is it. That's what I'm getting. You're right, man. Okay, so I'm deep. Like, I'm almost in Oshawa. Like, I'm by Morningside, right?
0: Okay.
1: And I got to get to Bayview in Eglinton.
0: Yeah. Yep.
1: And I'm going to have to take the drunken midnight special midnight bus. So, I don't know, man. Like, probably a couple hours. An hour and a half, 2 hours?
0: Okay. Now, if you were at home and feeling anxious about something, how many beers would you drink in an hour?
1: Oh, wow. If I'm anxious about something?
0: Yeah, because you're anxious about sitting on the bus. You're stressed. So how many beers would you drink in an hour?
1: Well, if I'm anxious, but stressed on the bus, man, that's a tough question, man. As many as I can carry, I guess. I don't know.
0: Well, you only got two arms, so there's a limit there.
1: Okay, all right. I'll be real. I'd say it's three.
0: Three beers in an hour?
1: Yeah.
0: Okay, well, then, mathematically, if you're going to be about 2 hours, you'll need about six beers. Here's the thing.
1: Wise, bro.
0: Here's the thing. When you arrive at Sunnybrook, tanked.
1: Yeah.
0: I don't know that they're going to want you wandering around, and I'm not sure your friend would really want you there in that condition.
1: Well, if I don't show up like that, she'll recognize me.
0: Oh, she only knows you to be inebriated.
1: Oh, you know, yes, but no, I'm starting to sound like a maniac. I should slow it down, and that's what I'm thinking now. Now you got to be thinking, oh my God, you're right. Okay, two beers.
0: Two
1: there and two back.
0: Oh, two on the way there. So that's only one per hour, you realize.
1: Well, okay.
0: Now, you also realize it's illegal to be drinking an open beer in public, right?
1: See, I don't get that, right? Like, you're allowed to smoke weed everywhere. And
0: no.
1: That thing,
0: but you're not.
1: You can't have a beer.
0: No, you're not allowed to smoke weed everywhere. And
1: wait a minute. I was working in Oshawa. All I see was freaking pot stores everywhere.
0: Well, you can buy it there, but you can't get on the bus and smoke it. But
1: No, listen.
0: I think they just the open container laws are to stop people from being drunk in public.
1: Yeah, that's true. That's true. You're right.
0: So
1: man, you are wise.
0: You know what? This isn't rocket science. I'm not freaking Yoda.
1: Okay, pal. I just kind of needed a little bit of freaking advice. You know, because I'm nervous to go in there. That's what it is. So I needed to talk to somebody. Listening to your radio station, you make me laugh, and that growly voice of yours just seems to.
0: Well, I mean, that's what I'm here for. That I'm here if people in the night don't have anyone to talk to and they need to ask things. Just need companionship. I'm here now. What is your relationship with this young lady?
1: My future ex-wife.
0: Your future ex-wife. Maybe you need a six-pack.
1: Okay, now we're talking about
0: your future ex-wife. I guess you're on good terms if you're going to visit her.
1: Yes, I love her dearly.
0: Okay, well,
1: there's no way in hell that we could like make it fast.
0: Well, I'm sorry that your relationship has fractured. It's nice that you still have warm feelings for her. Are you going to take anything with you for her?
1: That's what I'm thinking. I wanted to bring her a beer, but I don't think that's a good idea.
0: No, it's not.
1: I'm not bringing her flowers. She hit me with them.
0: She would hit you with the flowers if you brought them.
1: Yes, guaranteed. So what I'm doing is I went and I got her some cozy, like comfy, like kind of like pajamas, basically, right?
0: Okay.
1: And I bought her some socks too, and
0: that
1: was a good idea.
0: You know, that's very thoughtful of you. So, why don't you, Dustin? Why don't you go do this and call me back tomorrow? Let me know how it went.
1: Okay, I will.
0: All right, Dustin, this is the first time you've called, right?
1: Yeah.
0: All right. Well, then I have to do this. Hey, Dustin, I have always wanted to have a neighbor just like you. Welcome. This is your official welcome to the nighttime neighborhood. Okay. Good luck to you.
1: Careful what you wish for, eh?
0: What?
1: Careful what you wish for. It might come true. I've never heard that one before.
0: Yeah. Okay. Good luck. Let us know how it goes.
1: You're awesome. Bye.
0: All right. Bye.
1: Thanks, man. Good night.
0: Yesterday, and he didn't call back today like he said he was going to. I'm hoping that everything worked out well and that he himself has not wound up in the hospital, because his soon-to-be ex-wife sounds like a bit of a tough cookie, and he sounds like the kind of cookie that crumbles. So, hey, Dirty Dustin, if you're out there, let us know how things went.

0: 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Oh, wait, sorry, that says handy. Are you sure we're talking about the same morning guys doing this? Craig and Lucky know nothing about home repair.
1: Hey, check it out. I'm holding my ball peen hammer.
0: So they're calling in the big guns.
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1: The old poo hut could use some work. 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
1: Someone asked men if they would take change, like coins, they saw in a urinal. Would you reach into a urinal and pull out like a toonie, a quarter, nope. A nickel, a dime? Nope.
2: Like, I don't know if there's a minimum amount, to be honest. $50? $100? Okay, let's say it's a casino chip.
1: $50 chip, I'd probably
2: grab
1: it.
2: You can wash that off.
1: I'd grab it very gingerly.
2: Very gingerly.
1: Yeah.
2: Although, if there's any hair around it, there's a no.
1: Somebody asked, what if it was dollar bills, like a 5, a 10, a 20?
2: Not easily washable.
1: No, and wet probably.
2: Right. I mean, Canadian bills obviously easier.
1: True. Yeah. I think you're right. I think the $50 chip is probably my lowest.
2: 25? Well, you see $25 sitting there?
1: How many beers have I had?
2: Well, you're in there, so right. You right. At least started.
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0: All right, let's call it a week, shall we, Nighttime Neighborhood? Time to roll up the sidewalks. And for me, it's time to turn off the porch lights and ride off into the sunrise this weekend. It's the All-Star All-Night Show, and I got stuff because last week we ran the Stuck on Planet Earth Ed the Sox rock concert, meaning we didn't have a best-of show last week. I got 2 weeks' worth of stuff. So the best stuff from the past 2 weeks, that's where you're going to find on the All-Star All-Night Show this weekend. So make sure that you listen. And that's it. Time for me to head out. Like I said, if you are driving home now from work, get home safely. If your day's just beginning, cock-a-doodle-doo to you. I'm Ed the Sock. I'd rather be a smartass than a dumbass. I plan to be back Monday at midnight live. Why don't you plan to join me? Thelma!
1: Bye-bye.
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1: Yep, that's right, kid. Yep, just making a few new adjustments here. Yep. That's what I'm doing. I'm doing that. Dropped in a sweet dual overhead sensory thingy and twerked, tweaked the flux resonance too. Yeah, crank that baby up to 1.21 gigawatts.
0: Really?
1: Yeah, I gave it a good solid cleaning to those pesky parametric ports too. Man, I'll tell you, the dust bunnies are getting into those things.
0: Jamie, are you just piggybacking off the work that our amazing engineering department did improving 94.9 The Rock streaming? And you're just making up phrases like flux resonance?
1: Yeah, okay. But those guys are cool, man. And so smart, I find.
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12: 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Stained, Seether, Hoobastank, and Hinder, they all play together September 21st at RBC Amphitheater. Then Weezer's at Scotiabank Arena September 25th. The Gorillas take that stage October 4th, and Beck has two shows coming up at Massey Hall October 14th and 15th. 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
1: Oh, my God. 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
2: 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Craig and Lucky are up to some shenanigans again. 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

0: out if you have to. 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Bad Child, High Ground, and Winter Sleep got us going here on a Saturday morning in the Labor Day weekend. 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

0: City and Color and Underground. 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We had the randomizer give us Tom Petty. 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
1: There are changes to the GO service this weekend. The Lakeshore East GO line will run every 30 minutes. Two people are dead after a crash in the city. Police say a car hit a light pole early this morning near Finch and Keel. A man is facing multiple charges, including arson, after Liberal MP Selma Zahid's vehicle was set on fire outside her home in Scarborough. It happened last week, and video shows the suspect pouring fuel on five vehicles before setting two on fire. And another round of flight attendants could be going on strike. The union representing over 1,000 flight attendants with Jazz Aviation says 99% of its members have voted in favor of a strike. The Blue Jays scored four in the first en route to a 9-2 win over the Kansas City Royals last night. And Denis Shapovalov's singles run at the U.S. Open is over. He lost his third round match in four sets. Sunny today, becoming a mix of sun and cloud later this morning. A high of 25, could feel like 30. It's 17 right now. Traffic tip anytime. Text keyword traffic to 855-432-ROCK. I'm John Lodge. 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

0: Noah Kahan, that's Doors. 94.9 The Rock, new music from him. Our Lady Peace before that and Rise Against. What do we got coming up? Well, the Trues have new music. And Carolina, Guns N' Roses with the show and the song that ends every show. Arkells as well showing up. And Smashing Pumpkins standing by on this Saturday morning of the Labor Day weekend.
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1: 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I believe I called it Carolina the first couple of times. And then I learned sometimes it takes me a while. All right, Gunners now. Heading down to Paradise City, where the girls are pretty and my hair is greasy on The Rock.

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0: Glorious Sons, new plan. Yes, sir. There you go. It is your pal, Craigie. What do you got planned for the long weekend? Are you hosting a barbecue? I understand that ribs, burgers, wings are big on the list. Ribs seems like a lot of work. I'd go with a burger, or depending on who you're having over for a barbecue on Labor Day. If they're not that special, hot dogs will work just fine. Maybe a sausage if you want to step it up.
1: 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Whoa. 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
1: If you plan on riding the GO train this long weekend, there are some schedule changes. The Lakeshore East Line will be running every 30 minutes. Now, police are investigating a fatal crash in North York. Officers responded to reports of the crash near Keel and Finch early this morning. They say a vehicle hit a light pole and knocked it over. The airbags deployed, but both the driver and passenger were pronounced dead at the scene. One man is facing charges while another is outstanding in an arson case in Scarborough. Officers arrested a man they say is connected to the arson at Liberal MP Zalma Saeed's home last week. And flight attendants with Jazz Aviation just want to be fairly compensated for their work. That's what Union President Marshall Walters says as over 1,000 flight attendants with the airline plan to strike. The Blue Jays walloped the Royals last night 9-2. That's all she wrote for Denis Shapovalov at the U.S. Open as he lost in a marathon 4 sets. And the FIBA Women's Basketball Cup is underway. Sunny, becoming a mix of sun and cloud this morning. A high of 25 could feel like 30. It's 16 right now. Traffic tip anytime. Text keyword traffic to 855-432-ROCK. I'm John Lodge. 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

0: high vibration stuck on planet Earth. Yeah, I'll take it. I'll stay right here. Thank you very much. There's drive-thrus. There's beer stores, liquor stores. 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You want to go to Mars, fill your boots.
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0: Just some pieces. Some 41. Welcome to Rock Morning's Saturday edition, where I just sit here by myself with my pants off. My pants are on. Settle down, everybody. You're getting all worked up. Hey, Jeffy Woods is going to join us with a tune from Classic Rock Sunday.
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0: Valley and Vending Machine, 94.9 in The Rock. You don't see many of them, do you, anymore? Vending machines? Well, certainly not the cigarette ones. Remember the cigarette machine? Cranberries, Mumford & Sons, Hozier, Eddie Vedder also on the way. And Mr. Lee Eckley, enjoy the rest of your long weekend. And I sounded like a 13-year-old.
1: Do you guys like music?
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0: Good morning. It's 9 o'clock at 94.9 The Rock, GTA's Rock Station, under a beautiful sunny Saturday, and it's Lee Eckley on the long weekend. We're going to play some new stuff from Theory of a Dead Man in a couple of minutes. We got AC/DC coming up, and a reality check is next.
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3: There are changes to the GO service this weekend. The Lakeshore East GO line will run every 30 minutes. Two people are dead after a crash in the city. Police say a car hit a light pole early this morning near Finch and Keel. A man is facing multiple charges.

0: charges, including arson, after Liberal MP Selma Zahid's vehicle was set on fire outside her home in Scarborough. It happened last week, and video shows the suspect pouring fuel on five vehicles before setting two on fire. And another round of flight attendants could be going on strike. The union representing over 1,000 flight attendants with Jazz Aviation says 99% of its members have voted in favor of a strike. The Blue Jays scored four in the first en route to a 9-2 win over the Kansas City Royals last night, and Denis Shapovalov's singles run at the U.S. Open is over. He lost his third round match in four sets. Sunny, becoming a mix of sun and cloud this morning. A high of 25, could feel like 30. It's 18 right now. Traffic tip anytime. Text keyword traffic to 855-432-ROCK. I'm John Lodge. 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
1: 94.9 The Rock, GTA's rock station. That's new stuff from Theory of a Dead Man, Winnebago Laydown, or Lay Low, excuse me. And Thunderstruck from AC/DC, who are supposed to be at Rogers Stadium on the 16th. Whether that show goes on or not is uncertain because of that severe storm that damaged part of the North Grandstand the other day. Actually, it was a lot more than damage. Looks like the thing was almost completely destroyed. And the city of Toronto has issued an order to remedy an unsafe building to Live Nation Canada. So that means the operators have to hire a third-party engineer, assess the site, complete safety repairs before the venue is legally allowed to host people again. So they're on a pretty tight deadline. In the meantime, hang on to your tickets, because as of right now, the show is still a go. But it remains to be seen. 9/11 at The Rock. Good morning. I'm Lee Eckley.
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3: Yep, that's right, kid. Yep, just making a few new adjustments here. Yep. That's what I'm doing. I'm doing that. Dropped in a sweet dual overhead sensory thingy and twerked, tweaked the flux resonance too. Yeah, crank that baby up to 1.21 gigawatts.
2: Really?
3: 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Man, I'll tell you, the dust bunnies are getting into those things.
2: 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And you're just making up phrases like flux resonance?
3: 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And so smart, I find.
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0: GTA's Rock Station, 94.9 The Rock, and welcome to the long weekend. It's going to be a beaut. Today's high, 25 degrees. Take a look out there. What you see is what you'll get. And more of the same for Sunday and holiday Monday as well. Doesn't look like any cloud or rain until Wednesday of next week. And right now we have 19 degrees at The Rock with Freddie Durst and MGK coming up.
1: 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Oh, yeah.
2: 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What the hell?

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6: 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Good morning. I'm Lee Eckley. 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

0: 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The Jays are back at 500 for the first time since June the 22nd after a 9-2 win over KC last night. Game two of the three-game set goes this afternoon.
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I made a little mistake. The Blue Jays don't tee it up until 7 o'clock tonight against the KC Royals. 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

0: GTA's Rock Station, 94.9 The Rock, with Pierce the Veil and the Rock Randomizer all set to crank something out in a few minutes. In the meantime, let's get to a reality check.
1: If you plan on riding the GO train this long weekend, there are some schedule changes. The Lakeshore East Line will be running every 30 minutes. Now, police are investigating a fatal crash in North York. Officers responded to reports of the crash near Keel and Finch early this morning. They say a vehicle hit a light pole and knocked it over. The airbags deployed, but both the driver and passenger were pronounced dead at the scene. One man is facing charges, while another is outstanding in an arson case in Scarborough. Officers arrested a man they say is connected to the arson at Liberal MP Zalma Saeed's home last week. And flight attendants with Jazz Aviation just want to be fairly compensated for their work. That's what Union President Marshall Walters says, as over 1,000 flight attendants with the airline plan to strike. The Blue Jays are back on the field in Kansas City tonight. Max Scherzer will get the ball for Toronto. The Jays are just a single game out of a playoff spot. At the U.S. Open, Leila Fernandez hits the court today for the second round of women's doubles. And TFC hosts the Chicago Fire down at BMO Field. Sunny today, becoming a mix of sun and cloud later this morning. A high of 25, could feel like 30. It's 20 right now. Traffic tip anytime. Text keyword traffic to 855-432-ROCK. I'm John Lodge. 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

Sure. It looks like we didn't plan anything to play right now. Because we didn't. The Rock Randomizer. 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

0: 94.9 The Rock, GTA's Rock Station. That's new Nickelback from the forthcoming album, Everything Under the Sun. And you can buy that starting October 30th, Bones for the Crows. And the Rock Randomizer having a little word with us. And spinning Dexy's Midnight Runners, good pick. Role Model coming up, plus Sum 41 and Creed. And I'm Lee Eckley, it's 10:15, good morning.
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16: You'll be with AC/DC and the Pretty Reckless, September 16th at Rogers Stadium. Stained, Seether, Hoobastank, and Hinder, they all play together September 21st at RBC Amphitheater. Then Weezer's at Scotiabank Arena September 25th. 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And Beck has two shows coming up at Massey Hall October 14th and 15th. 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

0: 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Now, fans of Mastodon, you're going to want to be here tomorrow night at 7 o'clock. Troy Saunders from Mastodon and a whole bunch of tracks from the new Mastodon album before their September show at History. That's tomorrow night starting at 7 o'clock on Cone's Cave. 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

0: It's 94.9 The Rock, GTA's rock station, and Teenage Dirtbag from Wheatus. That cracks me up. It's 10:48. We got The Offspring and Linkin Park in a couple of minutes. And this weekend on Generation Next is Montreal's Taxi Girls with a new song called Midnight Mixtape. And that's coming up in moments.
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1: 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I'm your host, John Angus McDonald. I play in a band called The Trues. Thank you for tuning in. Thank you for being curious about new music and what's going on out there on the street, trying to keep your ear to the ground by tuning into Generation Next Radio. It's a worthwhile endeavor. I've sure heard an awful lot of music in my near 2 years hosting this show. I've had some very pleasant surprises, I will say. And this weekend is no different. Probably your last official weekend of, not official weekend of summer, but the last weekend before school kicks back in, for those of us who have kids or maybe you are in school. So this feels like the end of a chapter. It does to me anyway. And then next week we start a whole new routine. Things get a little different and more structured, at least in my house. The summer turns into a bit of a free-for-all, and then those school hours come back and you can't really get away with it anymore. So here's to the final weekend of summer freedom. I hope you enjoy it. Now it's time for music. Okay, music from Montreal, and specifically punk rock from Montreal. It's a band called Taxi Girls. They say they blend garage rock cool with power pop punch. They have a new album. It's it's actually a debut album, and it came out in June on the 26th, and it's their full-length debut. Across 10 tracks, Taxi Girls pull together giant hooks, sharp songwriting, dual vocal chemistry, and deep appreciation for the women who made rock and roll dangerous, stylish, and impossible to ignore. There are flashes of The Runaways, Girl School, Nikki Corvette, The No Talents, and the melodic punch of classic power pop throughout the record. But never as imitation, these songs feel less like homage and more like continuation. Taxi Girls have built a reputation well beyond Montreal over the past year. The band has shared the stage with Nobro, NoFX, Lagwagon, The Hives, Billy Talent, and Pansy Division, winning over audiences through explosive live performances and sharp songwriting. Their growing momentum eventually caught the attention of Iggy Pop. Wow, that's really cool. Who has championed the band and introduced their music to listeners around the world. With Static, Taxi Girls deliver a debut that feels confident, memorable, and fully realized. It's a record built on great songs, impeccable taste, and an understanding that rock and roll works best when it comes from a real place, equal parts heart, attitude, and hook. Static captures a band stepping fully into their identity while reminding us why we fell in love with records in the first place. Okay, with all of that in mind, we're going to hear a Taxi Girls song. There's a record called Taxi Dancers. I got mixed up. This is Taxi Girls from Montreal. They put out a record called Static, and this is the latest single. It is called Midnight Mixtape. Check it out.

All right, that was Midnight Mixtape from Montreal's Taxi Girls. And yeah, that sounded cool. I get the garage rock cool and I get the power pop punch. I get both ingredients there in full force. It's a cool recording. I like the guitar sound, especially when it shifts to that chorusy, I guess, part where it sounds like the wah is sort of kicked in and the guitars get real low tone. I'm not sure if I'm even saying that right, but that's what it sounds like to me. And yeah, that has a cool edge to it, a fresh sound out of Montreal. So if you like it, go follow it. Go click the follow on the Spotify or on the social medias. Keep up with these ladies and what they're up to out of Montreal. Go see them live, most importantly, if you have a chance to do that. That's the best way you can support any band, in my humble opinion. So yeah, do that. Check out Taxi Girls. All right. Thank you for tuning in again to Generation Next Radio on 94.9 The Rock. I'm your host, John Angus McDonald. I play in the Trues. And we'll catch you next time. Peace.

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0: 94.9 The Rock, GTA's Rock Station. Some trouble at the Hen House. And the Tragically Hip, who are going to be inducted into the Canadian Songwriters Hall of Fame on the 26th. And they'll be inducted by Jay Baruchel. City in Color, Our Lady Peace, and a whole bunch of others are going to be performing live as well. And I don't know if the Hip are going to get up and do something. Should be a great night, though. Tickets are on sale at therock.fm, if there's any left. Tears for Fears and Taxi Girls, Midnight Mixtape on Generation Next Radio. They are back tonight at 8 o'clock and a couple of times again tomorrow. Don't forget about the Generation Next playlist on Spotify. I'm Lee Ackley. It's 11:15. We got the 90s at noon coming up in a while, plus Aerosmith, The Trues, and 21 Pilots next.
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0: Gays Rock Station, 94.9 The Rock. Final long weekend of summer vacation, and it couldn't be prettier. 25 for today's high, 24 tomorrow, and likewise for Monday. Presently, it's 22 degrees at 94.9 The Rock. 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

Life is a stairway to heaven. Or a highway to hell. Yeah, we got friends in both places. Yeah, no.

0: 94.9 The Rock, GTA's Rock Station with some beaches, and from the Benz Radiohead with Fake Plastic Trees. 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One category of EVs that's been a little slow to develop has been electric trucks, but that's changing fast too. Global sales of zero-emission trucks and buses rose 86% in 2025. Over 500,000 vehicles with battery electric models overwhelmingly dominating. Holding things back still are battery weight and range to depot charging, grid connections, high public or high power public infrastructure, yada, yada, yada. But that's coming. And the country with the highest growth in electric truck sales, China. And they've been planning this for a long, long time. Diesel prices, by the way, were at an all-time high yesterday, thanks to you-know-what. And local prices at the pump jumped 1 cent overnight. It's the average GTA liter sits at $1.83.9. Noah Kahan and Blind Melon are coming up, and so's the 90s at noon. And good morning. I'm Lee Ackley. How you doing?
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0: 94.9 The Rock, GTA's Rock Station. 5440. Punky, huh? Radio love song. Smiling Buddha Cabaret from 1994, named after the now defunct Vancouver Live Music Club. Porno for Pyros started things off. And we've got Big Sugar and Metallica, Alice in Chains and Alanis Morissette coming up. Lots to fill out the next hour on the 90s at noon. It's 12:05.
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2: This morning on the news, say you had to report that several UFOs had landed and aliens were confirmed to arrive on Earth. How would you feel about that?
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2: No, I don't think they like us that much. 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
2: They look at us like we're a skunk. What do you think the safest country for them to land in? Like, or even location? You would think somewhere in Europe, maybe like Norway or Finland, like they're not right. Known for violence or aggression necessarily. Like if they landed
3: Sweden or Switzerland or something like that.
2: 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If they landed in like Brooklyn, the residents would have sex with it. In Lululemon, Ontario.
3: Brooklyn, Ontario, yeah.
2: Yeah, not Brooklyn, New York. 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
3: Brooklyn, New York. 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
4: 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And you know, sports season, we're well into it. Football's coming up. 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So you're going to hit that first. Then come by and say hi. 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Yes, they're doing a barbecue and it is underway. It's Lorianne live at the Brick in Whippy on 94.9 The Rock.
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0: 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Metallica and Sublime on the 90s at noon. And tonight at 6 o'clock, we go back to the 70s on Records and Rock Stars because it's the spirit of 76, the encore airing. Part two of a four-parter, classic albums of 1976 featuring the months April, May, and June. And Jeff's back with Classic Rock Sunday from noon to 6 tomorrow.
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0: 94.9 The Rock. And No Doubt on the 90s at Noon with Alanis Morissette in there as well. And I'm Lee Eckley. It was on this date in 1990 that Iraqi President Saddam Hussein urged Arabs to rise against the West. It didn't work out so well as the U.S. was able to rally a broad Arab coalition to fight and deflect Iraqi incursion inside of Kuwait. Hussein, in the meantime, would still reign for another 13 years before being captured, tried, and sentenced to death post-9/11. While there was madness in the Middle East, there was political upheaval in South Africa with the abolishment of apartheid and the installment of Nelson Mandela as the head of the African National Congress on this day in 1991. And also on this day in baseball, it was 1995 that Cal Ripken Jr. tied Lou Gehrig's record of playing in 2,130 consecutive games, one of those records which will likely never be broken. In the meantime, we've got Blue Jays in Kansas City tonight, a 7-10 start with the Jays at .500, sitting one game out of the American League wild card. It's 12:46 at The Rock.
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0: That's new stuff from Talk. It's called Time Machine, all from 94.9 The Rock, GTA's rock station. And Jeff Woods dropped in to tee up tomorrow's edition of Classic Rock Sunday. And with that, John Lennon's Cold Turkey. And tonight, there's a little warm-up called Records and Rock Stars. This evening, an encore airing of The Spirit of 76, Part 2. 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

0: 94.9 The Rock, GTA's Rock Station, Linkin Park, What I've Done. Hey, coming up tonight at 8 o'clock, endorsed by Iggy Pop himself and John Angus McDonald from The Trues. 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I'm Lee Ackley, Hosers on Deck.
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2: 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Yep, just making a few new adjustments here. Yep, that's what I'm doing. I'm doing that. Dropped in a sweet dude.

0: overhead sensory thingy and twerked, tweaked the flux resonance too. I cranked that baby up to 1.21 gigawatts.
1: Really?
0: Yeah, I gave it a good solid cleaning to those pesky parametric ports too. Man, I'll tell you, the dust bunnies are getting into those things.
1: Jamie, are you just piggybacking off the work that our amazing engineering department did improving 94.9 The Rock streaming? And you're just making up phrases like flux resonance?
0: Yeah, okay, but those guys are cool, man. And so smart, I find.
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0: 94.9 The Rock, GTA's rock station with Beaches alongside Lee Eckley. It's Saturday afternoon. And yesterday, Layla Fernandez and Denis Shapovalov, they were the last two Canadians in the singles draw at tennis's U.S. Open, but they were eliminated. And the Blue Jays are back at the 500 mark for the first time since late June. They beat the Royals 9-2 last night and go at it again tonight at 7:10.
1: 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Whoa. 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

0: 94.9 The Rock, GTA's Rock Station. Downtown Kingston now features new murals honoring the Tragically Hip, created for the 10th anniversary of the band's final 2016 hometown concert. The Wellington Street mural is a massive three-story artwork painted by local artist Aaron Forsyth, also known as Aaron One, and it's located at Wellington between Princess and Brock Streets beside Heist Restaurant and Wine Club. Features a giant portrait of Gord Downie in his signature tour hat and Jaws t-shirt. Ah, yes, a beautiful piece it is. And the Tragically Hip, they're being inducted into the Canadian Songwriters Hall of Fame in a couple of weeks, and they'll be inducted by Jay Baruchel as well. And that's going to be at Massey Hall. If you want to be there, if there's tickets left, you can find them at therock.fm. And on this end, find new stuff from The Trues, plus Franz Ferdinand and Youngblood with Smashing Pumpkins next.
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0: 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Doug's going to be here after 3 o'clock, and I'm Lee Eckley. I almost said new. It's not new. It's the Rock Randomizer coming up next.
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0: GTA's Rock Station 94.9 The Rock. Jeff Woods is in at 6 o'clock tonight with an encore airing of The Spirit of 76 Part 2. Classic albums of 1976, April to June, and Classic Rock Sunday from noon to 6 tomorrow. And I'm Lee Eckley with Three Doors Down and Our Lady Peace coming up.
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0: Doug Elliott is wonderful company, and he's coming up next. And I'm off to find a patio somewhere. Have yourselves a great Saturday. Till next time, I'm Lee Ackley. This is Three Doors Down, 94.9 The Rock.

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1: God, wait. Were you on that conspiracy blog site again?
0: Sorry. Oh, gosh. Where was I? Da is Rock Randomizer. 94.9 The Rock.

0: That's Big Rex Dog with God 94.9 The Rock. GTA's Rock Station. Deftones with Be Quiet and Drive. Courtesy of the Rock Randomizer. Arctic Monkeys, Julia Wolf as well. Some new rock there. Nirvana's coming up. We'll be dancing with a porn star. Yeah. I was just reading something about a Secret Service agent that was forced to dance with a porn star. He was doing his duty, protecting his person. She wanted to go catch the rippers, and so they go to the rivers, and she makes him get into the shower. I don't even know. I mean, it's been so long since I've seen one of those things.
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Hello, I'm Cone from Sum 41, here to tell you what's happening on my show, Cone's Cave, this Sunday at 7 p.m. This week, I have fellow bassist Troy Sanders, who plays bass in Atlanta's Mastodon. Troy is on my show. It is a really great episode. You don't want to miss it. And your Found in the Underground band this week is a band, a punk band from Toronto. They're called Bad Waitress, another great, great band. Great playlist this week as well. I have some good things cooking up for you, some events to tell you about, some new songs to play. So tune in this Sunday, 7 p.m., Cone's Cave, my show, here on 94.9 The Rock.

0: That's the crew with Kickstart My Heart, 94 on the Rock. Pierce the Veils. So far, so fake. Don't forget, Jeff's in tonight, Records and Rockstars at 6 o'clock. He's going to focus on the second quarter of 76 for album releases. It was a big, big year, 1976. Also, tomorrow he's in for 6 hours of Classic Rock Sundays with Jeff Wood. Starts at noon.
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0: Matthew Goodband and Apparitions, 94.9 The Rock. I saw him perform that song at Massey Hall, pre-renovations, but Matty got up on stage and sang it almost a cappella. He had like a little bit of an acoustic accompaniment with him, but he stepped away from the microphone just to let his voice carry in the room. The acoustics in that room are so unbelievable, but yeah, it was just amazing to be able to watch him sing that in that environment as well. Of course, everybody joined in too.
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CKGE, Durham, Toronto. From a transmitter in some farmer's field on a big hill blanketing southern Ontario with Devil Rock. 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

Isn't it good to know that 94.9 The Rock is absolutely free? And we even give you free stuff just for hanging out. I mean, that's love. I mean, a kind of love. 94.9 The Rock.

0: 94.9 Rock, GTA's Rock Station. Steppenwolf's Born to Be Wild. I always want to say a little heavy metal culture, but the heavy metal I think they were talking about when they put the tune together was bikes. Riding on the Harley. Role Model, High Hopes 3000. That song became like an anthem for bike riding. Even now, as soon as they show somebody riding a bike in a movie, you've got Steppenwolf, Born to Be Wild playing them behind it. It's kind of like the soundtrack of the road.
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0: That's Finger 11's Paralyzer, 94.9 The Rock. Some Sublime and Snow Patrol as well. We're going to let Jeff take over for a few minutes, give us a little tease. While he's getting ready for Records and Rock Stars, he's going to play a tune. Something out of the collection that he may play tomorrow afternoon, or something very similar to it. Noon to 6, it's Classic Rock Sundays tomorrow.
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2: Yep, that's right, kid. Yep, just making a few new adjustments here. Yep. That's what I'm doing. I'm doing that. Dropped in a sweet dual overhead sensory thingy and tweaked the flux resonance, too. Yeah, crank that baby up to 1.21 gigawatts.
1: Really?
2: Yeah, I gave it a good solid cleaning to those pesky parametric ports, too. Man, I'll tell you, the dust bunnies are getting into those things.
1: 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And you're just making up phrases like flux resonance?
2: Yeah, okay, but those guys are cool, man, and so smart, I find.
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10: 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Just imagine if I took over the Rock Randomizer. Because I did. Give this a listen.

0: 94.9 The Rock, GTA's Rock Station, one of the most overlooked bands when people look back at the 90s. Spin Doctors and Jimmy Olsen's Blues, that album sold like, you know, 1.5 billion copies. I can't remember exactly. Them and Hootie and the Blowfish cracked a review. And it's astonishing to look at how big, like, they're one of the top 20 selling albums of all time. And then people just discount it because it wasn't Pearl Jam looking back in the rearview mirror.
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0: That's New Plan from Glorious Sons, 94 on the Rock. The randomizer before that with the Dropkick Murphys and I'm shipping up to Boston. Noah Kahan's Doors, Sweet Child of Mine, Guns N' Roses as well. What's going on? I have got to get myself to a Dropkick Murphys show. The more and more I read and see what these guys are doing in their live shows, I'm loving it. Yeah, they're not taking it from anybody. It's total punk, but that's exactly what you're expecting.
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0: And that new tune from Tame Impala that everybody wants to hear. Football coming up this week, too. Week one starts on Wednesday. Seattle and New England Patriots. Replay of last year's Super Bowl. It'll be nowhere near as good as what the Super Bowl was last year. But it is the season kickoff. 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

0: Temptation from Tea Party 94.9 The Rock. Hoosiers, Take Me to Church, Tame Impala. New tune called Loser. Metallica. In just a couple seconds, because I really want to. 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
2: Oh, hey, I'm glad you're here. You're just in time for another episode in the recurring theme, The Spirit of 76, quarter by quarter through 1976. Part two this time features classic albums from April, May, and June of 76. But not before we go back, put a lid on March of that year, because time was tight in part one. But you can't overlook the presence of an album that found Page and Plant and Jones and Bonham landing the Zeppelin the 31st of March, 1976, here in North America. Seventh studio album, their second on the band's own Swan Song label, their second to last in their drummer's lifetime. And for some of us fans, it's both an oddball and still a glowing diamond, having been created under pressure like diamonds are. Zeppelin had already gone out on the ledge in so many ways, crafting physical graffiti. But this time, Robert Plant had his work cut out for him, having to do his vocals sitting in a wheelchair. That from injuries from a summer 75 car crash on a family trip. Into a Munich, Germany studio they would rush, such that the album in question was completed in just 18 days. Wait till you hear why that happened, after we get the let out.

There it is, a notable leftover from part one in our look at the classic albums in 1976. Zeppelin's Presence album had to get finished quickly because the Rolling Stones were booked into the same studio to get to work on what would become their April 76 album release too. Jimmy Page managed to negotiate borrow a couple of days from the Stones' schedule so he could finish all the guitar overdubs on Zeppelin's new record before the Stones got in there and did their thing. Musicland Studio in Munich, where the Stones had previously made the album It's Only Rock and Roll. That was the record that would be followed by the departure of Keith Richards' guitar counterpoint, the other guy, Mick Taylor, who had replaced Brian Jones. And so one guitar short for their second time found the Stones trying out some new guys. A couple of Americans, like Wayne Perkins from Alabama, Harvey Mandel from Detroit, and a British friend of the band's named Ronnie Wood. Deciding it best to keep the band British, Ronnie would indeed become a Rolling Stone around the time they came with their funkiest record of the 1970s, with songs like Hot Stuff and Hey Negrita, and soon-to-be-familiar radio songs like Memory Motel and Fool to Cry. And they snuck in one straight-up cut that closes the record they called Black and Blue.

0: bit of crazy. Mama, the Stones' Black and Blue album came out April 76. Same month, Bob Seger delivered one of rock's finest double live albums ever. And so when we talked, I asked him to reflect on the record's role and impact. Here's that.
1: Bob, in terms of live records, there were but a handful in the 70s, I think, that really served to propel artists into a whole new level of notoriety. Frampton Comes Alive comes to mind.
2: Frampton, yep.
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1: I must have played Nutbush City Limits and Get Out of Denver and Turn the Page 1,000 times. What did the album do for you?
2: Oh, it was huge. You know, it came out, and then 6 months later, Night Moves came out, and 6 months after that, we had two platinum records, so it really propelled us. We had a lot of stuff to do live, which was great. You know, we had the stuff from Night Moves and the stuff from My Bullet, and had a headlining set right off the bat. You know, so it was really, really good for us. And I've just heard down through the years so many people say, you know, I love to drive and listen to that record.
3: 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Yeah!

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6: You'll be with AC/DC and the Pretty Reckless September 16th at Rogers Stadium. Stained, Seether, Hoobastank, and Hinder, they all play together September 21st at RBC Amphitheater. Then Weezer's at Scotiabank Arena September 25th. The Gorillaz take that stage October 4th. And Beck has two shows coming up at Massey Hall October 14th and 15th. 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
0: More now in part two of a four-part recurring theme, The Spirit of 76, and more albums out of that spring and early summer. It was in the first month of 1976 that in just 7 days, the four-man band with members named Joey, Johnny, Dee Dee, and Tommy, the drummer, got together, coming up with 14 songs, each between 1.5 minutes and 2.5 minutes max, making for a 14-song, 29-minute album, which is super short. The album they called Ramones.

0: out nearly a year and a half before the Sex Pistols' only studio album, the Ramones' self-titled debut was the epitome of punk rock from America. And a favorite retrospective review I found in Mojo Mag saw it as the coolest, dumbest, simplest, greatest rock and roll record ever to be cut by four sweet, dysfunctional screw-ups. True, and a compliment, really. Now, we're headed west and north of New York to another incredibly unique four-man band with a lyricist who'd eventually get a writer's credit for the Rush song Tom Sawyer. It was 5 years before that one, May of 76, when Pied du Bois' words were set to music by Kim Mitchell's legendary Canadian band. Let's hear from the author of the definitive book Max Webster High Class, Bob Wegner, on that record.
1: I go back to that debut album, the Blockheads album, and I cannot help but put on repeat two songs. One, Summer Turning Blue. This sensitivity that Kim had as a singer, he was using nuance.
2: Well, that first album, it covers so many bases. I mean, most bands never make an album that good in their entire career, and that's a first album. Yeah, the range on that album, that you have Coming Off the Moon and Only Your Nose Knows on the same album as Summer Turning Blue, and Toronto Town was just, these are such completely unrelated songs. On every side of a Max Webster album, there's a diversity. It's so amazing that in most cases, just three people writing came up with such a variety of music.

Pure Perfection, one of 9 songs that would introduce the legendary Canadian band from Southern Ontario. On the album, we'd end up calling Blockheads for its artwork, the Spring 76 self-titled debut, Max Webster, Kim Mitchell in all his glory. Also out in May 76, album number 4 from the Boston band, who had already been to the top of the mountain a year earlier with the Toys in the Attic album. Songs like Walk This Way and Sweet Emotion solidified their place as one of the greatest rock bands of the 70s. The riff of the latter, Sweet Emotion, courtesy their bass player, Tom Hamilton, who this time, in a band already had 2 guitar players, picked up a 6-string too. Came up with another riff that would be the backdrop for Steven Tyler's words about a relationship in crisis. The Spring 76 tune by Aerosmith called Sick as a Dog.

0: some of the spirit of 76 there. That spring in 1976, Aerosmith's fourth album. The one that 2 years later, a seventh grader named Slash discovered on a date. Saying Aerosmith's album Rocks was among the records that sums up his taste in hard rock bands best. Got more from the month of May 76, including three household names. And the song Gets You More Cowbell right here next.
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0: Well, in our look this time at the classic albums of 1976, part two, starring albums out in April, May, and June of 76, whereby the month of May found the first

Nothing says the spirit of 76 quite like the title cut from Steve Miller's ninth studio album, Fly Like an Eagle. Same month, May, the New York City band who'd become Agents of Fortune with their fourth album, one that not only gave us more cowbell, but the unmistakable riff and lyric that was a plea to not fear the end, a song about the transcendent power of love between two.

0: from the spring of 76, Blue Eyes Chicalt there, to another artist who'd already come in early 76 with his 10th album, Station to Station. We played something epic from it in part one. You can catch up with that in episode 271 on the Records and Rockstars podcast. Now it's May 76, when compiling 11 of his best songs from 69 to 76, David Bowie started with Space Oddity, and featured Ziggy and Diamond Dogs and Young Americans and Fame and Golden Years, all on the album he called Changes One Bowie. And you know me, I could play Bowie all day. But there's another artist who gets way less spotlight, especially considering how everyone who knows what's what reveres him for not only what he plays, but that which he does not. Rock's master of guitar nuance, and another of the albums captures the spirit of 76 right here in a moment.
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0: More now in part two of the recurring theme featuring classic albums out spring and early summer 1976. It was that May came more of what Jeff Beck had in common with the Beatles before him and with the Rolling Stones, too. First, the Stones. It was upon the vacancy left by lead guitarist Mick Taylor. Jeff Beck was invited to Rotterdam to jam and record with the Stones. So he did, but he walked away from that despite their insistence he could maybe stick around a little longer. But Jeff Beck knew that his style was at odds with the Rolling Stones style. Besides which, he'd already scheduled a recording session for his own new album that he'd already sketched out with Beatles producer George Martin. So I asked Jeff Beck about him, and you know what he said? That while George Martin seemed like royalty from Buckingham Palace, and while that demeanor has nothing to do with rock and roll, Jeff Beck proclaimed that George Martin understood more about the elements of what rock and roll is and the sounds that could be achieved than anyone. He did it all, after all, for the Beatles. Jeff went on to say that he was like a friendly authority, like the teacher he didn't mess with. He called his time with George nothing but great camaraderie from the minute they started. The album in question, the May 1976 George Martin produced Jeff Beck album, Wired.

the classic albums of 1976, Jeff Beck there from the spring of 76. And then came the rock star who not only came with a new version of Cat Stevens, The First Cut Is the Deepest, he'd lead with his own song, declaring on his summer 76 album, A Night on the Town, Tonight's the Night.

0: back to June of 1976 with Rod Stewart. Same month, Phil Collins was moonlighting outside of Genesis, banging on the drums for the British jazz fusion band called Brand X, an outstanding debut album they called Unorthodox Behavior. You can't miss the cover. There's a creepy guy peering through the blinds. And in June 76, the month Canadian band Trooper came with album number 2, aptly titled Two for the Show. And spring 76 saw Bob Marley come with his 8th album, Rastaman Vibration. Around the same time, another of the 3 original Wailers came with his debut solo album, imploring as he did the Jamaican government to legalize it. His name, Peter Tosh. Mine's Jeff Woods, thanking Robbie Johnston for his role as producer of Records and Rockstars. We especially thank you for listening. 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Till next time. Well, that does it for this edition of Records and Rockstars. 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

0: 94.9 The Rock. That is your 11th finger. What's happening? It's Maytel. Happy weekend. Happy final weekend. Well, unofficial final weekend of the summer. We'll talk about all the things open and closed and things you can do this weekend. And as of yesterday, we found out Lindsay Clancy, that case was declared a mystery.
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0: The Rock. What's going on? It's Maytel. 8 o'clock. 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Well, we're not at 8 o'clock yet. I'm just saying. At 8 o'clock, Generation Next. That's where we put the spotlight on up-and-coming and unsigned talent. 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
2: 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Yep, just making a few new adjustments here. Yep. That's what I'm doing. I'm doing that. Dropped in a sweet dual overhead sensory thingy and tweaked the flux resonance, too. Yeah, crank that baby up to 1.21 gigawatts.
1: Really?
2: 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Man, I'll tell you, the dust bunnies are getting into those things.
1: 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And you're just making up phrases like flux resonance?
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0: Beaches 94.9 The Rock. Welcome to your final long weekend of the summer. Hard to believe it's already done and dusted, and here we are. This weekend, you've got the X going on. There's a bunch of festivals happening downtown, and of course, don't forget, you've got your LCBOs, which are closed on Monday. Some beer stores are open. A couple of malls are open on Monday as well. Vaughan Mills as well as the Eaton Center. And of course, you can go be a tourist in your own city on Monday.
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1: 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I'm your host, John Angus McDonald. I play in a band called The Trues. Thank you for tuning in. Thank you for being curious about new music and what's going on out there on the street, trying to keep your ear to the ground by tuning into Generation Next Radio. It's a worthwhile endeavor. I've sure heard an awful lot of music in my near 2 years hosting this show. I've had some very pleasant surprises, I will say. And this weekend is no different. Probably your last official weekend of, not official weekend of summer, but the last weekend before school kicks back in for those of us who have kids or maybe you are in school. So this feels like the end of a chapter. It does to me anyway. And then next week we start a whole new routine. Things get a little different and more structured. At least in my house, the summer turns into a bit of a free-for-all, and then those school hours come back, and you can't really get away with it anymore. So here's to the final weekend of summer freedom. I hope you enjoy it. Now it's time for music. Okay, music from Montreal, and specifically punk rock from Montreal. It's a band called Taxi Girls. They say they blend garage rock cool with power pop punch. They have a new album. It's it's actually a debut album, and it came out in June on the 26th, and it's their full length debut. Across 10 tracks, Taxi Girls pull together giant hooks, sharp songwriting, dual vocal chemistry, and deep appreciation for the women who made rock and roll dangerous, stylish, and impossible to ignore. There are flashes of The Runaways, Girl School, Nikki Corvette, The No Talents, and the melodic punch of classic power pop throughout the record. But never, as imitation, these songs feel less like homage and more like continuation. Taxi Girls have built a reputation well beyond Montreal over the past year. The band has shared the stage with Nobro, NoFX, Lagwagon, The Hives, Billy Talent, and Pansy Division, winning over audiences through explosive live performances and sharp songwriting. Their growing momentum eventually caught the attention of Iggy Pop. Wow, that's really cool. Who has championed the band and introduced their music to listeners around the world. With Static, Taxi Girls deliver a debut that feels confident, memorable, and fully realized. It's a record built on great songs, impeccable taste, and an understanding that rock and roll works best when it comes from a real place, equal parts heart, attitude, and hook. Static captures a band stepping fully into their identity while reminding us why we fell in love with records in the first place. Okay, with all of that in mind, we're going to hear a Taxi Girls song. There's a record called Taxi Dancers. I got mixed up. This is Taxi Girls from Montreal. They put out a record called Static, and this is the latest single. It is called Midnight Mixtape. Check it out.

All right, that was Midnight Mixtape from Montreal's Taxi Girls. And yeah, that sounded cool. I get the garage rock cool and I get the power pop punch. I get both ingredients there in full force. It's a cool recording. I like the guitar sound, especially when it shifts to that chorusy, I guess, part where it sounds like the wah is sort of kicked in and the guitars get real low tone. I'm not sure if I'm even saying that right, but that's what it sounds like to me.